Radio Gibson Music. 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Fire, I set the microphone on fire. Lifestyle's Barry and carry like Mariah.

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1: 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I wanna let go, but discomfort in the panic.

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1: 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New York

Yeah. 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Every time I sit on that couch, I feel like you lecture me. 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Oh, you wanna be friends now? Okay, let's put my fake face on and pretend now. Sit around and talk about the good times. That didn't even happen. I mean, why are you laughing? Must've missed that joke, let me see if I can find a reaction. No, but at least you're happy.

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Every breath that you take, every word that you say, you're still beautiful. www.radiogibson.net. Musica

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1: Clap your hands, everybody, if you got what it takes. 'Cause I'm Curtis Blow, and I want you to know that these are the breaks.

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problem that I can't fix. 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